0: Hi, this is Jay Maskus.
1: I'm Murph.
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Something in the shadows communicates by code. The unthinkable is nothing.

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The gift inside, the kick inside, it's a vibe, oh yes, it's alright. Oh, it's okay on any day and every way. Oh, you're so damn fine, you're so damn fine. And the guitar goes...

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Sun is a rover, shimmering song. Undram Sevi, chasing the drone. Signal is known.

down your hair. Hang on for the ride. Concorde takeoff, plastered to the back of my seat. Pink fingernails.

a little water. 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Cloth. Silicone, silicone. Cloth. Silicone suction, the unwanted curves. Cloth. Exposed by cultus clarus vasa.

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It could be raining. Usually it is. Not here though. Kinda sunny, kinda busy on the beach.

It used to be, to be, to be. But even though it's true, it's not what I ask. No matter what I do, it's only the good part that comes back to me, to me.

get a hit. It's great to be a Nepo kid. No life since the Rolling Stones.

goodbye to the thrills of life. 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Wave goodbye.